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1: All the rich kids are out of town. Me and my boys just getting wasted. Stolen cigarettes, sipping mom drinks facing. We're empty as the cans

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3: Some sad news from the music world. The rapper Mac Miller is dead at the age of just 26.
4: Weiß noch ganz genau, wie es damals war, ja. Bin so am Cruisen durch den Park und es ist warm, die Sorgen liegen weit. 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